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1: 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Hindi na dry, hindi na mapula. Sobrang thankful ako kasi Eye Care ang naging partner ko sa pangangalaga ng paningin. Try nyo rin, basta sa mata, Eye Care talaga.
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2: 20 delegations, thousands of young athletes. One goal, greatness. This isn't just a competition. It is the birth of our future Olympians and Asian Games medalists. And bringing you every heartbeat of the action is the country's most trusted source for sports. 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We are your front row seat to history. 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Palarong Pambansa 2026. 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Ito ang tahanan ng kampyon sa balita, musika at kasiyahan sa Pilipinas. 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Ang himpilan na pinagkakatiwalaan at pinapakinggan sa iba't ibang sulok ng bansa, Luzon, Visayas at Mindanao, and anywhere in the world via Facebook Live at live streaming. 94.5 K5 News FM Calripo, 100.9 K5 News FM Rojas City, 88.7 K5 News FM Iloilo City, 103.9 K5 News FM Bacolod City, 97.7 K5 News FM Dumaguete City, 103.1 K5 News FM Tacloban, 107.1 K5 News FM Olongapo City. Ito ang himpilan na kampyon sa balita, kampyon sa musika, kampyon sa drama, kampyon sa komentaryo, at kampyon sa serbisyo publiko sa Cagayan de Oro. 89.3 K5 News FM, championing the lives of the Filipino.
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0: 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Ito ang tahanan ng kampiyon sa balita, musika at kasiyahan sa Pilipinas. 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K5 News FM, championing the